0: 101.1 WNOE. Oh, Langley, that is Be Her. We want to get you to see her and Morgan in Chicago. I just like saying it that way. It is Talk Back for your trip. 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
1: 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And I've never seen them in concert before. Pick me.
0: Well, you're in the running. 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
1: 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But we got the calluses to prove it. 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

one at WNOE. At Shaboozy and Jelly Roll, amen. Did you hear Waymo? Big recall. Thousands of robo-taxis. They kept driving in standing water. Nice to know AI has already mastered the confidence of a driver who says, yeah, it's probably shallow. Here's Jordan Davis, turn this truck around.

0: 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That's Chase Matthew, and this is Karina. When she found out she won a grand.
1: 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This is incredible.
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0: 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That's Ella Langley, Choose of Texas. And anytime you hear Ella or Morgan Wallen play on the radio, it's your chance to talk back for your trip. See, those two in Chicago will take care of the airfare, the hotel, hooking you up.
1: Hey, this is Bobby. 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Thank you.
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0: 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That's Jason Aldean. Don't tell him.
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0: 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Take a request on the free iHeartRadio off at the top back. Mike, tell me what I should get on. Annie and Wes Wigo, I'm playing your John Party right now.
1: Oh my God, I love you.
0: Oh wow, just met and already dropping the L-bomb. Annie, this relationship's moving too fast for me. I think we need to take a pause, okay? Here's Boo.

0: look, moving on. 101.1 and WNOE. Josh Ross, that's Hate How You Look. 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

101.1 WNOE. You will not be cruising at a fast speed this Thursday and Friday if you road trip it somewhere. These 2 days are going to be the busiest for Memorial Day weekend when it comes to travel, according to AAA. So just a heads up for you. Here's Tucker Wetmore Brunette. Oh, no.

0: right? Come back, Morgan Wallen, Post One. Since I just played Morgan there, it's your chance to talk back for your trip.
1: I would love to go to the concert. I've never been to Chicago.
0: Oh.
1: Send me there. I will represent New Orleans with a great heart. Thank you.
0: You're in the running. Good luck. So to win this trip, send me a talk back message, your name, and why you want to go to get entered, courtesy of Triple Tigers Records.
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0: 101.1 WNOE. That's Jordan Davis. Turn this truck around. My name's Corey, and Sean, thanks for having us on in Metairie. You typically listen while you work. 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
1: 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I've been playing this for years. 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
0: 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Don't give up. Your next chance to try to win is tomorrow at 8 with Bobby and the crew, the Festival Fun Money. 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
1: Hi, this is Morgan Phillips. 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
0: You're in the running. Good luck. It's courtesy of Triple Tigers Records. Here's Kenny Chesney, Carry On.

0: 101.1 WNOE. That's L. Langley Beher. My name's Corey on the TikTok and Gram at Corey on Radio. Give me a follow next time you're on those. What are you watching right now? I started watching The Nemesis on Netflix. Entertaining. Speaking of Netflix, they just signed a deal with the Westminster Kennel Club show. 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Bunch of dogs parading around. 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I got two hooligans of my own. 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Because I wasn't asking for that. Rather have the lower subscription fees and not the Kennel Club show. I could do without it.
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Want to get you to Chicago to see Ella Langley and Morgan Wallen. Anytime we play one of their songs, it's your chance to win. Like right now, send me a talk bag message. Tell me why you want to go, and that will get you in the running, courtesy of Triple Tigers Records. It's Don't We?

0: 101.1 at WNOE. That's Cody Johnson with Fall, Carrie, and Weswego. Who all plays the Festival of Fun Money in your family?
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0: 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It's back tomorrow. 13 Chances at a Grand starts right at 8 with our Bobby Bones show.

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101.1 WNOE. That's Kane Brown Woman. Tomorrow, as you head into work, you're going to hear a great conversation with Clint Black. We'll be hanging out with the crew at 7:30. Here's Jason Aldean, Whiskey Drink.

0: 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Talk back for your trip. Anytime you hear Maury Wallner, Ella Langley, send us a talk back message. Tell us why you want to see them in Chicago to be entered for this trip.
1: Hey, Morgan Wallen concert, Langley. I would love to go. I'm just put on the spot. I'm so excited. I don't know what to say.
0: That's enough. You're entered to win. Good luck to you. It's courtesy of Triple Tigers Records. 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

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Josh Ross, Hate How You Look. We're doing Talk Back for your trip, getting you to Chicago to see these two, Ella Langley and Morgan Wallen. Airfare, hotel, tickets. Anytime we play one of their songs like right now, you can get entered. Just send me a Talk Back message. Tell me why you want to go to be entered. It's courtesy of Triple Tigers Records. I Can't Love You Anymore.

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1: 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That's Chase Matthew Darling. Tomorrow, Clint Black hanging out with Bobby and the crew. That's going to be a fun talk. I'll be at 7:30. Here's Ashley McBride. What if we don't?

101.1 at WNOE. Morgan Wallen, 20 cigarettes. Since I just played Morgan there, you can get entered for this trip to see him and Ella in Chicago. It's Talk Back for your trip. Just send me a Talk Back message with your name and why you want to go to be entered. Here's Chris Jansen.

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101.1 WNOE. John Morgan, that is Kid Myself. Dan and Shay just announced the other day they got a new album coming out August 21st. Going to be called Young. This will be on it. It's Say So.

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7: Hey, it's Tuesday, everybody. Welcome to show number 1593. It's After Midnight. I'm your host, Granger Smith. Good news on the way. I want to read for you. Hang tight. Nashville news, too, coming in with Ann Hudson. Stories about your favorite stars out there in Nashville. All this weaved with a whole bunch of really good country music. All the way till the sun comes up, but it begins right here at hour number one. It's Tuesday. It's After Midnight.

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Hey, as your Tuesday gets rolling, I thought I could kick things off with some good news, hopefully put a smile on your face. Hang on for two songs and I'll share this story with you.

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1: We're more than just a country radio show. We're a late night family. And Granger Smith is the voice that keeps the night going strong. Thanks for riding with us here on After Midnight with Granger Smith.

0: All right, check out this good news story. Alexander opened his Detroit taco shop at just age 19 using his own savings and graduation money. And then by April, he was days away from closing for good. In this last-ditch effort, he posted a simple 30-second video on TikTok sharing his story honestly. The response was overwhelming, and within days, lines of customers were stretching all the way around the door and around the block. It's crazy. Sometimes all it takes is one honest moment and then a community ready to show up. And that is good news.
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1: Stranger, Hot Phillips, Central Texas, carrying some powder up north. Just want to say thank you for what you do at night. Have a good night.
0: 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Thank you for listening while you're driving. 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
7: Welcome to Tuesday. It's After Midnight, everybody. Hour number two starts right now. I'm Granger Smith, your host, and I got this question for you. If you had one last meal for your life, so you're on death row, they give you one last meal. What are you getting? Give me everything. Give me the main course, the sides, the drink. 866-607-8383. I've also got Earl Dibbles Jr. coming in back half of the hour with a dumb criminal story. It's hour number two. It's Tuesday.

101.1 WNOE. Okay, continuing this conversation, we're calling this death row last meal. The warden comes in and says, hey, you get one last meal, and that's the last one you get. What are you picking? 866-607-83

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1: Hey, Granger, my name is Cody. I'm calling from Tulsa, Oklahoma. Just calling to see how you're doing. Hope you're having a great night. 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
0: 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Thank you for calling, brother.

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Dash cams can really come in handy in an accident. It could also land you in jail if you've been driving like an idiot. Earl's going to share this dumb criminal story with us next.

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101.1 WNOE, New Orleans, number one for new country. Okay, I want to hear from you. I want you to call me on this. Make us hungry. Make our mouths water. Talking about our death row last meal. What would be the meal you could pick if it was your last one? 866-607-8383.

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7: Hey, thanks for starting your Tuesday here with me on After Midnight. Y'all, what's up? I'm Granger Smith, your host. I have some things that went down on this day in history I want to talk about coming up, plus some Nashville news with Ann Hudson. She's going to talk about her favorite stars out there in Nashville and what they're up to. All of this here early on a Tuesday. I'm glad you're with me. Keep that station here.

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1: 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Jump in on the conversation, too. 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

101.1 WNOE. I brought this up last hour. I'm still looking for your phone call. Call and share with me your death row last meal. You get one more meal of your life. What would it be? 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
1: 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Neither can we. 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
1: Hi, my name is Frida. I work the night shift at a retirement resort community in Tucson, Arizona. And I'm just calling to say good morning.
0: Thank you so much, Rita. I appreciate your good work, and I'm glad you listen to After Midnight while you do it.

0: 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Next up, Ann Hudson joining us to dish out some Nashville news and what's on deck.
1: Oh, well, this is a new fun fact, Granger, involving Dolly Parton and Willie Nelson. I'll explain coming up in your Nashville news next.

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7: All you third shifters out there grinding through the night, hey, this one is for you. You are the backbone of the overnight, and I'm proud to keep you company. I'm Granger Smith here, your host of After Midnight, and I got this topic. I brought up yesterday a very iconic sound, the ice cream truck. Whenever you hear the ice cream truck, and I don't know when the last time you heard that was, which ice cream are you craving? What flavor? Do you remember 10 years old, sticky quarters? What are you getting at the ice cream?

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1: A little known fact here. 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

0: so much for staying up with us. 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
1: Okay, topic of the hour. We're calling this ice cream truck order. Yesterday, I played a very iconic sound. The sound of the ice cream truck music. You know that sound? You start sprinting in between houses when you're 10 years old to try to get to this truck. Your heart is pounding. You don't want to miss it. You know, you get this anxiety that you're somehow it's going to miss you. And somehow you always get to it, right? You always can get to the ice cream truck. And you run up to it. I'm thinking 10, 11 years old. You're pulling out sticky quarters in your bathing suit. What are you ordering at the ice cream truck? 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
1: What was your ice cream truck order as a kid? 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

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A 25-year-old man broke into a police department garage and somehow walked out with a vest, several weapons, and even a grenade launcher. 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Earl Dibbles Jr. is going to share this true dumb criminal story with us next.

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0: 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Okay, go into the phone lines. I want to hear from you on this. What is your ice cream truck order? What would you get at the ice cream truck? 866-607-8383.
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101.1 WNOE, New Orleans, number one for new country. Hey, as your Tuesday gets rolling, I thought I could kick things off with some good news, hopefully put a smile on your face. Hang on for two songs and I'll share this story with you.

0: All right, check out this good news story. Alexander opened his Detroit taco shop at just age 19 using his own savings and graduation money. And then by April, he was days away from closing for good. In this last-ditch effort, he posted a simple 30-second video on TikTok sharing his story honestly. The response was overwhelming, and within days, lines of customers were stretching all the way around the door and around the block. It's crazy. Sometimes all it takes is one honest moment and then a community ready to show up. And that is good news.
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0: 101.1 WNOE. Okay, we talked about this last hour, the topic of the hour, and I'm still looking for your phone call. What is your ice cream truck order as a kid? Do you remember? You run up to the ice cream truck, you know, the iconic sound, the iconic music of summertime, and you got your bathing suit on, you got a couple nickels and dimes in there, and you're putting it together, desperately hoping you can make it to the truck before it leaves. What are you ordering from the ice cream truck? 866-607-8383.
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0: 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Ann Hudson coming in with the latest Nashville updates. And what do you have for us today?
1: Oh, well, this is a new fun fact, Granger, involving Dolly Parton and Willie Nelson. I'll explain coming up in your Nashville news next.

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12: 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You guys want that story?
13: Yeah.
12: We got a guy drinking an energy drink, and what he found in the energy drink.
14: Yeah.
12: Oh, you think it's bad?
14: I'm assuming it's bad.
13: It's got to be bad.
12: Are you Willy Wonka? Ever heard of it?
13: Yes.
14: Oh, a golden ticket?
12: Something Ooh. Like that. It's bad. No, it's bad.
14: Okay.
12: Yeah, it's bad. We're going to do that as well, but we got a massive show today. We got Clint Black coming in. Because I'm leaving here, better man. So that'd be good. Let's get the show started now.

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I'm Dusty, kicking off the At Work show, and I think it's the perfect way to kick it off. Talk back for your trip. Let's go. We got Ella and Morgan right now. So if you want to see them, Chicago's Soldier Field, all courtesy of Triple Tiger Records. 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

101.1 WNOE. So does this count as talkback for your trip? I mean, Morgan Wallen is featured on it. Tap that talkback, Mike. Good luck. All courtesy of Triple Tigers and 101.1 WNOE. Hardy Morgan, Eric Tim. It's MacArthur.

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Speaking of Luke Combs, he was not in attendance at the ACMs on Sunday, and there was actually a comment on a website about it. I want to address that next. 101.1 WNOE.

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Only 4% of all songs, all genres in the 67-year history have accomplished that. And she's sitting at number two as well with Be Her. Only country artist to do that. It's 101.1 WNOE. I've

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I feel like Tucker Wetmore is like the master of that, you know? 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

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Did you see TSA kind of challenging travelers on something? I mean, I do like a good challenge. 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
0: 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I remember

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Clint Black was actually on the show this morning. It was a fantastic conversation. 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

0: 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He was in a bit of shock.
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0: He didn't even know what to say. He's like, thank you. Festival fun money. 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

0: 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Don't you?
1: 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Good luck. I can't love you.

kind of feeling like summertime today. It's 101.1 WNOE. And Memorial Day weekend, by the way, pretty good chance of rain pretty much every day. So if you got plans to be outside, well, you might want to adjust or just be aware. Bailey Zimmerman now, Chevy Silverado, 101.1 WNOE.

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1: Hey, we may be flawed, but at least we're breathing. 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

0: dumb criminal of the day. And you guessed it, out of Florida. 101.1 WNOE, 62-year-old man in Florida arrested recently. A little destruction of property. It was 3 in the morning. He went over to his neighbor's house and he destroyed a malfunctioning floodlight. So he went over there, ripped it off the house, caused about $800 in damages. Why can't you just go ask your neighbor, be like, hey, dude, can you fix that? That wasn't the best part, though. So it was all caught on surveillance, all on camera, wearing nothing but a watch, a headlamp, and flip-flops. He didn't get in trouble for not wearing anything. He got in trouble for the destruction of property, but makes you wonder why he was like that at 3 in the morning. Dumb criminal of the day, 101.1 WNOE.
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I just had a weird moment of joy. So we use those scent beads when we wash our clothes. We got a new scent. If you scratch your clothes, you can smell it. It's like scratch and sniff. It smells awesome. I know, it's the little things in life, right?

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had that story about the guy that got lost in the mountains of Taiwan. Used his saxophone to get found. I played mine in the studio. Somebody sent me a note. Did you really have... Yes, my saxophone is sitting here next to me. I'm not even joking. It's 101.1 WNOE.

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101.1 WNOE. I'm Dusty. Thank you for listening. Have a wonderful Tuesday. Casey Carter in at 3 to take care of you. And another chance at a grand with Festival Fun Money at 3 as well on 101.1 WNOE. Love, peace, and chicken grease. Never sweat the small stuff. That's

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Tucker Wetmore, 101.1 WNOE. It's Casey Carter. As always, thank you so very much for making us part of your day. Appreciate you.

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So cool the other night during the ACM Awards when Cody Johnson won Entertainer of the Year and gave so much credit to Luke Combs. I love artists appreciating other artists. Do have Luke Combs next. 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

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Speaking of hotel rooms, how about one in Chicago that you and a friend are staying in? Because you're going there to see Morgan Wallen and Ella Langley. 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

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One's 36, one's 23. It's hard to believe, but you're gonna miss this. You're gonna want this back. You're gonna wish these days.

0: 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A trip to Chicago to see this lady, Ella Langley and Morgan Wallen. Brandy's in to win.
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0: and talk back for your trip. 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
1: 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Awesome!
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Megan was recently on the Bobby Bones Show. 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

0: Sam Hunt on 101.1 WNOE. 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